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0: Here is your daily WXED local weather forecast.
1: This is Marianne Chainer with your Elwood City weather forecast for Tuesday, May 5th. Scattered thunderstorms. High temperature 72. Low temperature 52. Looking ahead to Wednesday, rain. High temperature 55. Low temperature 43. On Thursday, mostly cloudy. High temperature 57. Low temperature 40. 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
1: This is Marianne Chainer with your Elwood City weather forecast for Tuesday, May 5th. Scattered thunderstorms. High temperature 72. Low temperature 52. Looking ahead to Wednesday, rain. High temperature 55. Low temperature 43. On Thursday, mostly cloudy. High temperature 57. Low temperature 40. 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
1: This is Marianne Chainer with your Elwood City weather forecast for Tuesday, May 5th. Scattered thunderstorms. High temperature 72. Low temperature 52. Looking ahead to Wednesday, rain. High temperature 55. Low temperature 43. On Thursday, mostly cloudy. High temperature 57. Low temperature 40. 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
1: This is Marianne Chainer with your Elwood City weather forecast for Tuesday, May 5th. Scattered thunderstorms. High temperature 72. Low temperature 52. Looking ahead to Wednesday, rain. High temperature 55. Low temperature 43. On Thursday, mostly cloudy. High temperature 57. Low temperature 40. 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

0: What if the alarm went off and nobody came?
1: What if the alarm went off and nobody came?
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3: 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Now there are less than 30,000. 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

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Phone 1-844-423-5049. 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
1: Of summer at Ewing Park. 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
1: This is Marianne Chainer with your Elwood City weather forecast for Tuesday, May 5th. Scattered thunderstorms. High temperature 72. Low temperature 52. Looking ahead to Wednesday, rain. High temperature 55. Low temperature 43. On Thursday, mostly cloudy. High temperature 57. Low temperature 40. 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
1: This is Marianne Chainer with your Elwood City weather forecast for Tuesday, May 5th. Scattered thunderstorms. High temperature 72. Low temperature 52. Looking ahead to Wednesday, rain. High temperature 55. Low temperature 43. On Thursday, mostly cloudy. High temperature 57. Low temperature 40. 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
1: This is Marianne Chainer with your Elwood City weather forecast for Tuesday, May 5th. Scattered thunderstorms. High temperature 72. Low temperature 52. Looking ahead to Wednesday, rain. High temperature 55. Low temperature 43. On Thursday, mostly cloudy. High temperature 57. Low temperature 40. 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
1: This is Marianne Chainer with your Elwood City weather forecast for Tuesday, May 5th. Scattered thunderstorms. High temperature 72. Low temperature 52. Looking ahead to Wednesday, rain. High temperature 55. Low temperature 43. On Thursday, mostly cloudy. High temperature 57. Low temperature 40. 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
1: This is Marianne Chainer with your Elwood City weather forecast for Tuesday, May 5th. Scattered thunderstorms. High temperature 72. Low temperature 52. Looking ahead to Wednesday, rain. High temperature 55. Low temperature 43. On Thursday, mostly cloudy. High temperature 57. Low temperature 40. 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
1: This is Marianne Chainer with your Elwood City weather forecast for Tuesday, May 5th. Scattered thunderstorms. High temperature 72. Low temperature 52. Looking ahead to Wednesday, rain. High temperature 55. Low temperature 43. On Thursday, mostly cloudy. High temperature 57. Low temperature 40. 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

0: Here is your daily WXED local weather forecast.
1: This is Marianne Chainer with your Elwood City weather forecast for Tuesday, May 5th. Scattered thunderstorms. High temperature 72. Low temperature 52. Looking ahead to Wednesday, rain. High temperature 55. Low temperature 43. On Thursday, mostly cloudy. High temperature 57. Low temperature 40. 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
1: This is Marianne Chainer with your Elwood City weather forecast for Tuesday, May 5th. Scattered thunderstorms. High temperature 72. Low temperature 52. Looking ahead to Wednesday, rain. High temperature 55. Low temperature 43. On Thursday, mostly cloudy. High temperature 57. Low temperature 40. 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
1: This is Marianne Chainer with your Elwood City weather forecast for Tuesday, May 5th. Scattered thunderstorms. High temperature 72. Low temperature 52. Looking ahead to Wednesday, rain. High temperature 55. Low temperature 43. On Thursday, mostly cloudy. High temperature 57. Low temperature 40. 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
1: This is Marianne Chainer with your Elwood City weather forecast for Tuesday, May 5th. Scattered thunderstorms. High temperature 72. Low temperature 52. Looking ahead to Wednesday, rain. High temperature 55. Low temperature 43. On Thursday, mostly cloudy. High temperature 57. Low temperature 40. 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
1: This is Marianne Chainer with your Elwood City weather forecast for Tuesday, May 5th. Scattered thunderstorms. High temperature 72. Low temperature 52. Looking ahead to Wednesday, rain. High temperature 55. Low temperature 43. On Thursday, mostly cloudy. High temperature 57. Low temperature 40. 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
1: Oh, yeah, you gotta check out the WXED. 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It's too sweet to be sour. It's funky like a monkey.

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1: This is Marianne Chainer with your Elwood City weather forecast for Tuesday, May 5th. Scattered thunderstorms. High temperature 72. Low temperature 52. Looking ahead to Wednesday, rain. High temperature 55. Low temperature 43. On Thursday, mostly cloudy. High temperature 57. Low temperature 40. 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

0: Chainers, WXCD 107.3 FM, and this is an interview with Tom Oliverio, the mayor of Zelenople. And how are you today?
1: Hey, I'm doing great. Glad to be back.
0: I'm glad to have you back. It's been a long time.
1: I know.
0: What you been up to?
1: Well, I've been up to no good, really, but everything's going good. And I'm sorry I haven't been here for a while. The wife had a bad knee, and so I had to take care of her, but she's doing fine. And I'm back, and I'm glad to be back.
0: I'm glad to have you back.
1: Thank you.
0: And what is new with you?
1: Well, there's a lot going on in Zelenople right now.
0: And, there sure is.
1: And we're kind of excited about that. The one thing that I'm getting a little bit concerned about is that we're getting ready for Memorial Day.
0: Okay.
1: And we're working on a Memorial Park. And I don't know if it's going to be done or not in time.
0: Oh.
1: So I'm getting a hold of a few people the next couple of days to see what's going to be happening. Because Main Street, you know, we're making revitalization. And
0: yeah.
1: We're working on the four corners. But we're working on the veteran side. And they took all the stones and everything out of there and the flags.
0: Okay.
1: Now they're going to be locating at a different location there. And they haven't even started breaking the ground. They put a big fence around the park because they've got the bulldozer and everything coming in now. So, you know, we only got about four more weeks before Memorial Day. And I don't know if they're going to get done or not. So I don't know what we're going to do. But we'll keep our fingers crossed. Something will happen.
0: Well, let me tell the listeners that they should go online to Zelenople and see the video that's posted. It's wonderful.
1: Yes, thank you.
0: You're welcome. Deservingly so, you're welcome. And can you tell me about the bed derby this year?
1: Yeah, we made some changes this year. We know it's the 250th anniversary of our country. And the last couple of years, we've always had the bed derby about a week before 4th of July.
0: Right.
1: And what happens there is that the Boy Scouts are usually at camp. And many of our churches in the Zelenople area has a vacation Bible school.
0: Yeah.
1: Okay. So we decided to have it a couple of days before
0: 4th
1: of July.
0: All right.
1: So we're going to have it on July 2nd, which is still going to be Thursday night. And we made some changes. Instead of having it on High Street right in front of the library, we're going to do it up at the park this time.
0: Okay.
1: And we're going to have...
0: The community park.
1: Community park. And we're going to have music that's be playing, even after the bed derby race. We're going to have food trucks up there. We're going to have 50-50 raffle. The Shriners are coming with their clowns. And so we're still making plans for it, but right now it looks like it's going to be one big party. Everybody's going to have a lot of fun.
0: For our listeners that don't know where Zelenople Community Park is, it's at 402... East Beaver Street.
1: That is correct, yes.
0: Thank you.
1: Going up towards this Conicadescus School.
0: I used to live in Zelenople, so I know where it is.
1: Well, that's wonderful.
0: Yeah.
1: Yeah, that's great. But it's going to be a lot of fun. Hopefully we're going to have about 15 beds. We already have some have already signed up for it.
0: Okay.
1: And I got to work on my bed, too, for the veterans.
0: Do you still want them to look patriotic?
1: Well, if they can. It's not written in stone. It has to be. But we'd like to have all different types of designs and so forth.
0: Okay.
1: And they can make it look like a train. They can make it look like a boat. They can make it look like a wagon, whatever they want to do. But if you want to make it patriotic, that's fine.
0: And I wrote down that you have a $30 race fee.
1: Correct.
0: And $2.80 sign-up fee.
1: Yeah, it's a registration fee, yes.
0: Okay.
1: And all this money goes towards the library.
0: So you're promoting something really good.
1: Absolutely, yes.
0: And I interviewed Cindy, the director of the library. And that was a good interview.
1: She's a wonderful person. She'll be at the meeting tomorrow night.
0: You have a borough meeting tomorrow night, don't you?
1: I got a borough meeting tonight.
0: Okay.
1: But I have a bed derby meeting tomorrow, the 28th.
0: Oh, okay.
1: Yeah.
0: All right.
1: Yes.
0: Get things straight.
1: Yeah, absolutely.
0: Tell me more about what's going on in Zelenople.
1: Well, you know, the last 4 or 5 years, I've done probably about 30 ribbon cutting ceremonies.
0: Wow.
1: Yes, and the majority of them were women-owned businesses.
0: And there are no empty storefronts.
1: No empty storefronts. Mm-hmm. And people are in line to get a store. Their business is growing, and sometimes what happens is that they're looking for another place. They'll move across the street if they can find a place bigger. And well, that's what's happening.
0: Well, I know that I take my letters to Santa mailboxes to stores in Zelianople, and they gratefully take them.
1: Oh, yes.
0: Oh, yeah, they do.
1: Yeah.
0: And I even take one to the library.
1: Yeah. But the amazing thing about Main Street, we're still doing a lot of work. Like I say, we're doing the Four Corner Park.
0: Okay.
1: And that's working on this summer.
0: Okay.
1: And the interesting part is that all the stores are practically women-owned.
0: Yes.
1: I cannot buy a pair of slacks or a pair of shoes, a shirt or a belt, but women could buy just about anything, okay? Last Saturday, we had two ribbon-cutting ceremonies, one right across the street from the other. The first one was a women-owned clothing store.
0: Okay.
1: For young women.
0: Yeah.
1: Okay. Then we went across the street an hour later, and we did another one, and it's all these real fancy paintings, pictures, that I don't even understand. Doesn't even look like, you know, it's like somebody, threw paint on them or something. People loved them. I mean, even though I don't understand it, but they're like for $300, $400, $500, these
0: what
1: pictures.
0: What floats your boat.
1: Huh?
0: What floats your boat is fine.
1: So that's the kind of stuff that's growing in Zelianople.
0: And you still have the Strand Theater?
1: We have the Strand Theater. We got a store now for Legos.
0: Wow!
1: Yeah.
0: Do you really?
1: Yeah, big store for Legos now. Yes.
0: What is that?
1: It would be real close to where Country Kitchen used to be.
0: Okay.
1: Yeah.
0: I know where that is.
1: Yeah, right next door to where Country Kitchen used to be.
0: How about that?
1: Yeah. Oh, he's got a lot of stuff in there. It's a small store, but
0: wow,
1: he's got so much stuff in there, it's unbelievable. It was last winter, we had a ribbon cutting ceremony for him, and people were outside waiting to come in, and they were a block and a half, the line was a block and a half long.
0: And I don't want to be remiss about mentioning your certificate of recognition for kindness.
1: Oh, yeah. I started this probably about 3-4 months ago. We have a few people in Zelianople and the surrounding communities that does a lot for the people of Zelianople and the surrounding communities.
0: Yes.
1: They're very kind and generous. And if anybody needs any help, like a single mom or something like that, they bend over backwards to try to help them. They just don't do this once in a while. They do this all the time. And so I started thinking about this, that, you know, I know these people don't like to be recognized and stuff like that because they really do it from the heart.
0: Mm-hmm.
1: And so I decided that maybe there's something that we could do to just let them know that we really do appreciate what they do for the community. And so I got a hold of our secretary treasurer that I belong to.
0: And it looks great, by the way.
1: Yeah. Anyways, I talked to her and I told her what I wanted. If you could find some type of a certificate that represents kindness. A couple weeks later, she came back with this, and we made a couple little minor changes on it, but it's going over extremely well. I was just at a dentist office just recently.
0: Yeah.
1: He was a new man, and he didn't know who I was, but he found out that I was the mayor of Zelianople. He said, what's going on in town? And I told him, I said, about the Bed Derby.
0: Okay.
1: He said, you want a donation, don't you? I said, well, it won't hurt, you know. So he gave me a donation for a library for $500.
0: That's wonderful. You know?
1: So I'm going to turn around. I haven't done it yet. Once things calm down for me here, probably another week or two, I'm going back to his office and present him that certificate of kindness because it really means a lot to
0: the
1: library.
0: Yeah.
1: This is the way people are.
0: What is the saying that Zelianople has?
1: It's a modern place with old-fashioned grace. Yes.
0: And it sure
1: compassion.
0: Has small-time
1: I use the word
0: charm.
1: Compassion.
0: Yep.
1: Yes.
0: And it appeals to families, professionals, and retirees.
1: Yes.
0: Seeking a small town atmosphere. And it was on Talk Pittsburgh. Did you know that?
1: Was it?
0: Yeah. Your bed derby. It really was.
1: One of the TV stations is coming out the morning of the bed derby. And they're going to have it. We're going to go through some samples for them to get ready for it.
0: That's
1: but it's going to
0: cool.
1: be live on TV.
0: That's so cool.
1: Yeah, they were on last year, and they were at the studio. They were just laughing their head off.
0: Yeah.
1: They thought that
0: because
1: was so
0: because you're
1: so
0: the
1: great.
0: Only one around that has that.
1: That's right.
0: Mm-hmm.
1: I found that out when I was out in Wisconsin.
0: Yeah.
1: Back in 2020.
0: Because that's where you brought it from.
1: This is going to be our fifth year doing the bed derby.
0: Mm-hmm.
1: So it's getting pretty popular.
0: Very good.
1: Yeah.
0: And what have I forgotten about Zelenople? I could go on and on about it, but...
1: Yeah, there's a lot going on. Oh, we got the air market Thursday nights now. That's going to start this Thursday, April 30th.
0: Okay.
1: For a whole summer. Come up on
0: and that's
1: Thursday night.
0: Every Thursday?
1: Every Thursday. We're going to have the side streets are going to be closed off. We got a band. We got their dancing out on the street, on the side streets. Food galore.
0: And what time is that?
1: Well, that usually starts around 4 or 5 o'clock.
0: Okay.
1: They'll probably end about 8 when it starts getting dark out.
0: And you've had that for a long time, and it's wonderful. I've been to it.
1: People come out with their strollers for their kids. They got dogs walking their dogs and everything else out there. Mm-hmm. Everybody just having a good time.
0: You still have substantiated retailers like Madelon Jewelers.
1: Yeah, we have Madelon Jewelers. We have Matthews. We also have McCormick's Hardware. They are the main ones in there that's been in there for a long time.
0: The rest are new for the most part.
1: Yeah, most of the restaurants. Of course, there's a lot of good restaurants in there, but my favorite is Goodfellas.
0: Okay.
1: I like Goodfellas. Their prices are reasonable. And you can have pizza to spaghetti to a hamburger, you know, just about anything you want in there. All the restaurants will be busy.
0: What have I forgotten about that I should mention on the air about Zelenople?
1: There's a lot going on.
0: You can check the calendar online.
1: Yeah. So, well, we've got the stained glass on Main Street.
0: Okay.
1: You can make candles on Main Street.
0: Uh-huh.
1: They also got...
0: Spring Street Studios.
1: Spring Street Studios.
0: Mm-hmm.
1: Yes, absolutely.
0: Because I advertise them all the time.
1: Good. Yeah, they'll have food on the sidewalks, too.
0: Yeah.
1: Get sandwiches and stuff.
0: They will. It's a busy place with small town grace.
1: Everybody loves coming to Zelenople.
0: Historic homes.
1: Oh,
0: that
1: yes.
0: you can go through.
1: Yeah, absolutely, yeah.
0: Okay.
1: And they're marked. It's always a pleasure to come down here and talk to you, Mary.
0: Well, it's a pleasure to see you.
1: Yeah. Yeah, we have a couple new people on council now. And tonight I'm swearing in a new council, junior council person tonight.
0: And I noticed you have 10 police officers.
1: Yes, we hired a new girl, a police officer.
0: Okay.
1: And her first name is Taylor.
0: Okay.
1: So she's still under a training program.
0: Very good.
1: And this June, she'll be here a year. And she'll become a full-time police officer at that time. And she's doing a fantastic job.
0: Great.
1: I put her in charge of... My police department has a bed they put in there. And I've been in 4 times in a row with our veterans. And they're kind of slow getting the bed ready. So these officers, these men, you know, they're pretty relaxed atmosphere. They always wait till
0: the
1: last time.
0: Well, I know they'll do a fine job.
1: Yeah, but I put Officer Taylor in charge to make sure these men get that bed ready in time for the bed derby.
0: Well, it's good to see you, Tom.
1: Well, it's good to see you too, yes.
0: Thank you for coming.
1: I'm looking forward to coming back again if you want me.
0: Yes, I do. Bye now.
1: Take care.
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1: This is Marianne Chainer with your Elwood City weather forecast for Tuesday, May 5th. Scattered thunderstorms. High temperature 72. Low temperature 52. Looking ahead to Wednesday, rain. High temperature 55. Low temperature 43. On Thursday, mostly cloudy. High temperature 57. Low temperature 40. 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
1: This is Marianne Chainer with your Elwood City weather forecast for Tuesday, May 5th. Scattered thunderstorms. High temperature 72. Low temperature 52. Looking ahead to Wednesday, rain. High temperature 55. Low temperature 43. On Thursday, mostly cloudy. High temperature 57. Low temperature 40. 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

0: What if the alarm went off and nobody came?
1: What if the alarm went off and nobody came?
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3: 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You can join the family of firefighters at 724-758-8149, and applications are also taken at the fire station, 411 6th Street in Elwood City, Pennsylvania.

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Phone 1-844-423-5049. 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
0: 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Otto and Nash Gardner are motocross racers. They race on Father's Day weekend, Mini Monsters in May, and the California KTM Junior Challenge. 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The Associates of Vietnam Veterans of America, Beaver County Chapter, 862, is having a Support Our Troops rally June 7th at the gazebo in Beaver, Pennsylvania, on Sunday, June 7th at 3 p.m. For more information, Bob at 724-777-7772. On June 27th and 28th, from 9 till 8 p.m., is Dog Days of Summer at Ewing Park. The Health and Wellness Expo is on June 7th from 10 till 4 p.m. at the Pittsburgh Events Center in Harmony, Pennsylvania. Step into the paranormal with the Wrath Chasers on May 23rd at Haunted Hillview Manor, Newcastle, Pennsylvania, from 6 to 3 a.m. The Elwood City Chamber Mixer at Kohler Brewery Pub on Wednesday, May 20th, from 5 to 7 p.m. Elwood City Public Library, Monday, May 4th, 10:30 a.m., Music and Movement, 1 to 3 p.m., Interactive Play. 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There is a fundraiser for a Safe Haven Baby Box at the Elwood City Volunteer Fire Department on 4th Street. From 1983, Kenny Rogers and Dolly Parton singing Islands in the Stream.

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1: This is Marianne Chainer with your Elwood City weather forecast for Tuesday, May 5th. Scattered thunderstorms. High temperature 72. Low temperature 52.

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1: This is Marianne Chainer with your Elwood City weather forecast for Tuesday, May 5th. Scattered thunderstorms. High temperature 72. Low temperature 52. Looking ahead to Wednesday, rain. High temperature 55. Low temperature 43. On Thursday, mostly cloudy. High temperature 57. Low temperature 40. 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

that we grew up in the 60s. We grew up with war on TV every night. A war that your friends were involved in. And I want to do this song tonight for all the young people out there. If you're in your teens. Because I remember a lot of my friends when we were 17 or 18, we didn't have much of a chance to think about how we felt about a lot of things. And the next time, they're going to be looking at you. And you're going to need a lot of information to know what you're going to want to do. Because in 1985, blind faith in your leaders or in anything will get you killed. Because what I'm talking about here is

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1: This is Marianne Chainer with your Elwood City weather forecast for Tuesday, May 5th. Scattered thunderstorms. High temperature 72. Low temperature 52. Looking ahead to Wednesday, rain. High temperature 55. Low temperature 43. On Thursday, mostly cloudy. High temperature 57. Low temperature 40. 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
1: This is Marianne Chainer with your Elwood City weather forecast for Wednesday, May 6th. Morning rain, high temperature 57, low temperature 43. Looking ahead to Thursday, mostly cloudy, high temperature 59, low temperature 40. On Friday, mostly cloudy, high temperature 63, low temperature 51. The Now Project in Newcastle, Pennsylvania is having a drive-through food giveaway on May 16th from 8:30 a.m. till 11 a.m.

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1: This is Marianne Chainer with your Elwood City weather forecast for Wednesday, May 6th. Morning rain. High temperature 57. Low temperature 43. Looking ahead to Thursday, mostly cloudy. High temperature 59. Low temperature 40. On Friday, mostly cloudy. High temperature 63. Low temperature 51. The Now Project in Newcastle, Pennsylvania is having a drive-through food giveaway on May 16th from 8:30 a.m. till 11 a.m.

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1: This is Marianne Chainer with your Elwood City weather forecast for Wednesday, May 6th. Morning rain. High temperature 57. Low temperature 43. Looking ahead to Thursday, mostly cloudy. High temperature 59. Low temperature 40. On Friday, mostly cloudy. High temperature 63. Low temperature 51. The Now Project in Newcastle, Pennsylvania is having a drive-through food giveaway on May 16th from 8:30 a.m. till 11 a.m.

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1: This is Marianne Chainer with your Elwood City weather forecast for Wednesday, May 6th. Morning rain. High temperature 57. Low temperature 43. Looking ahead to Thursday, mostly cloudy. High temperature 59. Low temperature 40. On Friday, mostly cloudy. High temperature 63. Low temperature 51. The Now Project in Newcastle, Pennsylvania is having a drive-through food giveaway on May 16th from 8:30 a.m. till 11 a.m.

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